My manager be tripping and stuff, talking about we gotta use water, but I always use some milk and cream for you, cause I think you kinda sweet. Anyway, you always got on some fly blue suit, and your cufflinks are shining.

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Remember this? Hey, you remember we used to

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For 7 years running, you've been a soldier. But better days are coming, better days are coming for you. So when the night feels like forever,

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We never count the hours until they're running out. You're on the other side of the storm now, you should be so proud. And better days are coming,